working hard. Yeah, right, picture that with a Kodak. Or better yet, go to Times Square, take a picture of me with a Kodak. Took my life from negative to positive, I just want y'all to know that. And tonight, let's enjoy life. Pitbull, Naya, Neo.

Sierra. 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
1: 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That's when I knew that your heart was scarring. 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
1: Let's get the party started. 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That's when I knew that your heart was scarring. 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
0: Samo hitovi.
2: Oh baby, we'll be old. Think of all the stories that we could have told.

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1: TDI, самый хитовый.
2: Самый хитовый.
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2: Let's get the party started. 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That's when I knew that your heart was scarring. 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Like, wait, babe.

Radio. 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That's when I knew that your heart was scarring. 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
2: 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I know, I'm so happy. This song so makes me wanna scream.